0: back. You can call back, all right? Bye.
1: Radio Freccia, libera come noi.

single night, a young loner on a crusade to champion the cause of the innocent, the helpless, the powerless, in a world of criminals who operate above the law.

I said, are you gonna be my girl? It's a 1, 2, 3, take my hand and come with me, because you look so fine that I really wanna make you mine. I said, you look so fine that I really wanna make you mine. 4, 5, 6, come on and get your kicks, now you don't need

0: Gone. Thank you so much. Fantastic. Thank you so much.
1: Radio Freccia, libera come noi.